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3: 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To go out there and be posers or become a cartoon would almost be to laugh in the face of our parents.
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13: Partly cloudy with a chance of showers early Thursday evening and a risk of a thunderstorm. A low of 17. And on Friday, a chance of showers in the morning and early afternoon and a risk of a thunderstorm. Wind gusting up to 50 kilometers an hour in the morning with a high of 27 and the humidex reaching 32. Wind gusts continuing into Friday evening with a low of 17.
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2: I'd love to sing Mick Jagger style. If I had Mick Jagger's hits, I think I would be beaming. I'm very, very happy and very pleased with my success. But I would love to do their music. And if I inspired him to dance, his music has inspired me to become even more rock and roll. That in the beginning of me becoming what I am is the first time I walked in a shop and heard Honky Tonk Woman. It was like, I want to do that. And I literally begged, please do this song. You know, I got to do this song. It wasn't a choice of his. My choice was the rock and roll people. And so when I get the chance publicly, I'm going to thank people like Rod Stewart, Rolling Stones, for keeping me alive by making it possible for me to work with them, to let people still see that when my record finally came out, people knew my name. They knew, I saw her with Rod Stewart. She was great with Rod Stewart, or she was great with the Stones. They did help me and their music, because that's what I really want to do.
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4: Partly cloudy with a chance of showers early Thursday evening and a risk of a thunderstorm. A low of 17. And on Friday, a chance of showers in the morning and early afternoon and a risk of a thunderstorm. Wind gusting up to 50 kilometers an hour in the morning with a high of 27 and the humidex reaching 32. Wind gusts continuing into Friday evening with a low of 17.
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2: Before, I remember meeting Bob Dylan in the 80s when we were first having success. And he said, well, you know, how's this? What's this like? How are you feeling about all of this? And I remember saying, God, it is a bit different. And, you know, you do walk a bit differently and you become a little self-conscious. And he said, try going through it on your own. He said, you know, you've got a band. A band must be a great thing to have at a time like this.
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6: Partly cloudy with a chance of showers early Thursday evening and a risk of a thunderstorm. A low of 17. And on Friday, a chance of showers in the morning and early afternoon and a risk of a thunderstorm. Wind gusting up to 50 kilometers an hour in the morning with a high of 27 and the humidex reaching 32. Wind gusts continuing into Friday evening with a low of 17.
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1: Robbie Robertson on meeting Eric Clapton and breaking up Cream.
2: And it was after music from Big Pink came out. He was such a kind, lovely guy. And I admired him, you know, musically. I thought he was so gifted. We were introduced and he said, you know, this record of yours, I've been telling people all over about this record. He said, I had one of the first acetates of it. And it affected me so strongly that I decided I'm breaking up Cream. I'm leaving Cream. And I said, whoa, wait a minute. I kind of like Cream. I don't want that responsibility. And he said, too late.
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3: Partly cloudy with a chance of showers early Thursday evening and a risk of a thunderstorm. A low of 17. And on Friday, a chance of showers in the morning and early afternoon and a risk of a thunderstorm. Wind gusting up to 50 kilometers an hour in the morning with a high of 27 and the humidex reaching 32. Wind gusts continuing into Friday evening with a low of 17.
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1: Icon weather. Partly cloudy with a chance of showers early Thursday evening and a risk of a thunderstorm. A low of 17. And on Friday, a chance of showers in the morning and early afternoon and a risk of a thunderstorm. Wind gusting up to 50 kilometers an hour in the morning with a high of 27 and the humidex reaching 32. Wind gusts continuing into Friday evening with a low of 17.
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1: Partly cloudy with a chance of showers early Thursday evening and a risk of a thunderstorm. A low of 17. And on Friday, a chance of showers in the morning and early afternoon and a risk of a thunderstorm. Wind gusting up to 50 kilometers an hour in the morning with a high of 27 and the humidex reaching 32. Wind gusts continuing into Friday evening with a low of 17.
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1: Icon weather. Partly cloudy with a chance of showers early Thursday evening and a risk of a thunderstorm. A low of 17. And on Friday, a chance of showers in the morning and early afternoon and a risk of a thunderstorm. Wind gusting up to 50 kilometers an hour in the morning with a high of 27 and the humidex reaching 32. Wind gusts continuing into Friday evening with a low of 17.
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1: Partly cloudy with a chance of showers early Thursday evening and a risk of a thunderstorm. A low of 17. And on Friday, a chance of showers in the morning and early afternoon and a risk of a thunderstorm. Wind gusting up to 50 kilometers an hour in the morning with a high of 27 and the humidex reaching 32. Wind gusts continuing into Friday evening with a low of 17.
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1: Partly cloudy with a chance of showers early Thursday evening and a risk of a thunderstorm. A low of 17. And on Friday, a chance of showers in the morning and early afternoon and a risk of a thunderstorm. Wind gusting up to 50 kilometers an hour in the morning with a high of 27 and the humidex reaching 32. Wind gusts continuing into Friday evening with a low of 17.
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0: Yukon weather.
1: Partly cloudy with a chance of showers early Thursday evening and a risk of a thunderstorm. A low of 17. And on Friday, a chance of showers in the morning and early afternoon and a risk of a thunderstorm. Wind gusting up to 50 kilometers an hour in the morning with a high of 27 and the humidex reaching 32. Wind gusts continuing into Friday evening with a low of 17.
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1: 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Impaired drivers rarely get caught, and the penalties aren't that bad. 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
1: Good morning. A second police officer in Ontario has died in the line of duty this week. Toronto police say 43-year-old Constable Mark Pinizzotto was shot Thursday morning while executing a search warrant at a North York apartment and has died in hospital. The Ontario Special Investigations Unit says it is investigating an exchange of gunfire that led to both a man and officer being taken to hospital. It follows the death of an OPP officer near Hearst on Tuesday. Ottawa is introducing legislation preventing children under the age of 16 from having accounts on social media services. However, officials say there will be a pathway for social media services to seek an exemption if they can show they have put sufficient safeguards for children in place. Officials say while laws exist to respond once harm has happened, there is currently very little that requires online services to prevent harm in the first place. The Safe Social Media Act looks to change that by ensuring that social media services and artificial intelligence chatbots are responsible for addressing harm before it occurs. Proposed legislation will create a legislative and regulatory framework for social media services with three core duties: to protect children, act responsibly, and make certain content inaccessible. Be the first to know. Sign up for news alerts at myberriesbaynow.com.
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1: A mix of sun and cloud today. Windy this afternoon with a high of 25, feeling like 30 with the humidity. Tonight mainly clear with a low of 11. Tomorrow mainly sunny, windy, and a 40% chance of a thunderstorm around dinner, a high of 26. Sunday showers through the day with the risk of thunderstorms, a high of 19. And Monday mainly sunny with a high of 17 degrees.
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You know, it's funny how sometimes the right people show up at exactly the right moment. By 1988, the radio was buzzing with the Traveling Wilburys. Jeff Lynne, Bob Dylan, Tom Petty, George Harrison, a supergroup, if there ever was one, right? It hits everywhere. And standing just a step to the side of the spotlight was Roy Orbison. The Roy Orbison. A legend who hasn't seen the top 10 in decades. Most artists would have settled into history by then. Roy, he leaned in. With a little help from Jeff Lynne and Tom Petty, Roy came back strong with this one. You've Got It. A song that didn't try to be flashy, didn't chase trends. It just told the truth. It's Roy, plain and simple, telling his girl, whatever you want, whatever you need, you've got it. No drama, no ego, devotion. Wrapped in that unmistakable voice that could break your heart and heal it in the same breath. And just like that, Roy Orbison was back on the charts, proving that timeless talent doesn't expire. Here's a late career classic from a man who never stopped believing in love. Roy Orbison, You've Got It, right here with The Bro and Icon Radio.

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7: A mix of sun and cloud today. Windy this afternoon with a high of 25, feeling like 30 with the humidity. Tonight, mainly clear with a low of 11. Tomorrow, mainly sunny, windy, and a 40% chance of a thunderstorm around dinner, a high of 26. Sunday, showers through the day with the risk of thunderstorms, a high of 19. And Monday, mainly sunny with a high of 17 degrees.
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1: Good morning. A second police officer in Ontario has died in the line of duty this week. Toronto police say 43-year-old Constable Mark Pinizzotto was shot Thursday morning while executing a search warrant at a North York apartment and has died in hospital. The Ontario Special Investigations Unit says it is investigating an exchange of gunfire that led to both a man and officer being taken to hospital. It follows the death of an OPP officer near Hearst on Tuesday. Ottawa is introducing legislation preventing children under the age of 16 from having accounts on social media services. However, officials say there will be a pathway for social media services to seek an exemption if they can show they have put sufficient safeguards for children in place. Officials say while laws exist to respond once harm has happened, there is currently very little that requires online services to prevent harm in the first place. The Safe Social Media Act looks to change that by ensuring that social media services and artificial intelligence chatbots are responsible for addressing harm before it occurs. Proposed legislation will create a legislative and regulatory framework for social media services with three core duties: to protect children, act responsibly, and make certain content inaccessible. Be the first to know. 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
1: A mix of sun and cloud today. Windy this afternoon with a high of 25, feeling like 30 with the humidity. Tonight mainly clear with a low of 11. Tomorrow mainly sunny, windy, and a 40% chance of a thunderstorm around dinner, a high of 26. Sunday showers through the day with the risk of thunderstorms, a high of 19. And Monday mainly sunny with a high of 17 degrees.
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1: The Carolina Hurricanes have moved to within a victory of winning the Stanley Cup. The Canes beat the Vegas Golden Knights 4-2 last night to take a 3-2 lead in the final. Game 6 goes Sunday in Vegas. Six players shared the lead after round one of the Canadian Open, including Mississauga's Matthew Anderson, who opened with a 64 on the Osprey course at TPC Toronto. In CFL action last night, the Hamilton Tiger Cats defeated the Winnipeg Blue Bombers 37-27. The first World Cup game to be held in Canada goes this afternoon when Team Canada plays Bosnia at BMO Field in Toronto. Play gets underway just after 3 p.m.
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Did you know that the song Maniac by Michael Sembello originally had a much darker edge? Inspired by a 1980 horror film also called Maniac, the original lyrics weren't about a dancer's passion, they were about a serial killer. One early draft actually featured a line about a murderer nailing a cat to a door. Yikes! Legendary producer Phil Ramone heard the demo and loved the song's frantic, high energy, but knew the gruesome lyrics had to go. So Sembello quickly transformed the maniac from a slasher into a woman possessed by dancing. Even with the makeover, a bit of that horror element remains with the devil's interval. Relax. It's just a musical chord designed to create a sense of foreboding. It worked perfectly, taking the track all the way to number one. Icon Radio invites you to take to the floor and dance along with Michael Sembello and Maniac.

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2: But from about 8 years old, I really started to recognize that, okay, none of my other friends at school are in the bar singing in front of, you know, drunk people at midnight, 1, 2 in the morning. And I started to feel like I was living two lives already from very early on. But I was the kid that had the parents that were saying, get on that stage in that bar. To them, this was my development. So by the time I got to Nashville, I was quite seasoned already as a songwriter, as a live performer. It's not like I got to Nashville and I needed to be developed. My arsenal was like ready and jammed, and all I needed was someone to believe in me, to believe in my writing, to believe in my style. So Mutt believed in me. Mutt came on board, and then that was it. All I needed was that. And then the head of the record label believed in Mutt. Nobody else really believed in it. Mm-hmm. It was too different. I was too different. My attitude was definitely not the typical country music artist.
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1: Good morning. A second police officer in Ontario has died in the line of duty this week. Toronto police say 43-year-old Constable Mark Pinizzotto was shot Thursday morning while executing a search warrant at a North York apartment and has died in hospital. The Ontario Special Investigations Unit says it is investigating an exchange of gunfire that led to both a man and officer being taken to hospital. It follows the death of an OPP officer near Hearst on Tuesday. Ottawa is introducing legislation preventing children under the age of 16 from having accounts on social media services. However, officials say there will be a pathway for social media services to seek an exemption if they can show they have put sufficient safeguards for children in place. Officials say while laws exist to respond once harm has happened, there is currently very little that requires online services to prevent harm in the first place. The Safe Social Media Act looks to change that by ensuring that social media services and artificial intelligence chatbots are responsible for addressing harm before it occurs. Proposed legislation will create a legislative and regulatory framework for social media services with three core duties: to protect children, act responsibly, and make certain content inaccessible. Be the first to know. Sign up for news alerts at myberriesbaynow.com.
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1: A mix of sun and cloud today, windy this afternoon with a high of 25, feeling like 30 with the humidity. Tonight, mainly clear with a low of 11. Tomorrow, mainly sunny, windy, and a 40% chance of a thunderstorm around dinner, a high of 26. Sunday, showers through the day with the risk of thunderstorms, a high of 19. And Monday, mainly sunny with a high of 17 degrees.
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1: The Carolina Hurricanes have moved to within a victory of winning the Stanley Cup. The Canes beat the Vegas Golden Knights 4-2 last night to take a 3-2 lead in the final. Game 6 goes Sunday in Vegas. Six players shared the lead after round one of the Canadian Open, including Mississauga's Matthew Anderson, who opened with a 64 on the Osprey course at TPC Toronto. In CFL action last night, the Hamilton Tiger Cats defeated the Winnipeg Blue Bombers 37-27. The first World Cup game to be held in Canada goes this afternoon when Team Canada plays Bosnia at BMO Field in Toronto. Play gets underway just after 3 p.m.
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Now, a few years ago, hang on, let me look that up. The last total eclipse happened in the spring of 2024, but the one before that in 2017 is what this story is about. And I was working at Easy Rock, and some genius in a tall tower tested the song to see if you liked it or you really liked it on radio. And after all, there was a summer total eclipse that year, a solar eclipse. Yeah, okay. It gave Bonnie Tyler a spotlight in the business again with Total Eclipse of the Heart. You see where we're going? Yeah. Now, so 43 years on, and the song has cemented its place as one of the most famous power ballads of all time by surpassing a billion streams on Spotify. I'll bet that guy in the tower's doing this. Yeah. It's a big deal on the WWW. And Bonnie told the BBC when she recorded the song, she thought no one was going to end up playing it because it was too long for radio. While the song has been listened to over a billion times, streaming means that the number doesn't necessarily translate to the artist's bank account. She didn't write it, and Bonnie just got a few shillings. But we have the song now on Icon Radio.

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0: Icon weather.
4: A mix of sun and cloud today, windy this afternoon with a high of 25, feeling like 30 with the humidity. Tonight, mainly clear with a low of 11. Tomorrow, mainly sunny, windy, and a 40% chance of a thunderstorm around dinner, a high of 26. Sunday, showers through the day with the risk of thunderstorms, a high of 19. And Monday, mainly sunny with a high of 17 degrees.
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1: Good morning. A second police officer in Ontario has died in the line of duty this week. Toronto police say 43-year-old Constable Mark Pinizzotto was shot Thursday morning while executing a search warrant at a North York apartment and has died in hospital. The Ontario Special Investigations Unit says it is investigating an exchange of gunfire that led to both a man and officer being taken to hospital. It follows the death of an OPP officer near Hearst on Tuesday. Ottawa is introducing legislation preventing children under the age of 16 from having accounts on social media services. However, officials say there will be a pathway for social media services to seek an exemption if they can show they have put sufficient safeguards for children in place. Officials say while laws exist to respond once harm has happened, there is currently very little that requires online services to prevent harm in the first place. The Safe Social Media Act looks to change that by ensuring that social media services and artificial intelligence chatbots are responsible for addressing harm before it occurs. Proposed legislation will create a legislative and regulatory framework for social media services with three core duties: to protect children, act responsibly, and make certain content inaccessible. Be the first to know. Sign up for news alerts at myberriesbaynow.com.
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1: A mix of sun and cloud today, windy this afternoon with a high of 25, feeling like 30 with the humidity. Tonight mainly clear with a low of 11. Tomorrow mainly sunny, windy, and a 40% chance of a thunderstorm around dinner, a high of 26. Sunday showers through the day with the risk of thunderstorms, a high of 19. And Monday mainly sunny with a high of 17 degrees.
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1: The Carolina Hurricanes have moved to within a victory of winning the Stanley Cup. The Canes beat the Vegas Golden Knights 4-2 last night to take a 3-2 lead in the final. Game 6 goes Sunday in Vegas. Six players shared the lead after round one of the Canadian Open, including Mississauga's Matthew Anderson, who opened with a 64 on the Osprey course at TPC Toronto. In CFL action last night, the Hamilton Tiger Cats defeated the Winnipeg Blue Bombers 37-27. The first World Cup game to be held in Canada goes this afternoon when Team Canada plays Bosnia at BMO Field in Toronto. Play gets underway just after 3 p.m.
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Sass Jordan cut her teeth on 70s rock and soul. Her 1988 breakout hit, Tell Somebody, describes a person who's been carrying a heavy emotional burden or keeping a significant secret. It focuses on the internal pressure of staying silent and the release that comes from finally speaking the truth. It's a powerhouse vocal performance with a gospel-tinged arrangement. A reminder that the true freedom only comes when you find the courage to reach out, speak your truth, and let the world in. This is Icon Radio with Sass Jordan.

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1: Deborah Harry of Blondie on the controversy and the band surrounding their number one hit, Heart of Glass.
2: There was so much controversy just within the band about doing that song. You know, because we wanted to do it with a rhythm machine, and our drummer went completely mad. I mean, Clem said, "Rhythm machine? What? You want me to play with a rhythm machine? What do you think I am? I'm never going to play this song." So, you know, Mike made him sit down and play the song. It took him 2 days to do those drum tracks, and, you know, he sat there, and he was really, you know, so grueling of a thing. It was horrible. But we ended up with that track, and then he swore he would never play it live. "I'll never play this song live." And then the damn song went to be a hit.
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1: Good morning. A second police officer in Ontario has died in the line of duty this week. Toronto police say 43-year-old Constable Mark Pinizzotto was shot Thursday morning while executing a search warrant at a North York apartment and has died in hospital. The Ontario Special Investigations Unit says it is investigating an exchange of gunfire that led to both a man and officer being taken to hospital. It follows the death of an OPP officer near Hearst on Tuesday. Ottawa is introducing legislation preventing children under the age of 16 from having accounts on social media services. However, officials say there will be a pathway for social media services to seek an exemption if they can show they have put sufficient safeguards for children in place. Officials say while laws exist to respond once harm has happened, there is currently very little that requires online services to prevent harm in the first place. The Safe Social Media Act looks to change that by ensuring that social media services and artificial intelligence chatbots are responsible for addressing harm before it occurs. Proposed legislation will create a legislative and regulatory framework for social media services with three core duties: to protect children, act responsibly, and make certain content inaccessible. Be the first to know. Sign up for news alerts at myberriesbaynow.com.
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1: A mix of sun and cloud today, windy this afternoon with a high of 25, feeling like 30 with the humidity. Tonight, mainly clear with a low of 11. Tomorrow, mainly sunny, windy, and a 40% chance of a thunderstorm around dinner, a high of 26. Sunday, showers through the day with the risk of thunderstorms, a high of 19. And Monday, mainly sunny with a high of 17 degrees.
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1: The Carolina Hurricanes have moved to within a victory of winning the Stanley Cup. The Canes beat the Vegas Golden Knights 4-2 last night to take a 3-2 lead in the final. Game 6 goes Sunday in Vegas. Six players shared the lead after round one of the Canadian Open, including Mississauga's Matthew Anderson, who opened with a 64 on the Osprey course at TPC Toronto. In CFL action last night, the Hamilton Tiger Cats defeated the Winnipeg Blue Bombers 37-27. The first World Cup game to be held in Canada goes this afternoon when Team Canada plays Bosnia at BMO Field in Toronto. Play gets underway just after 3 p.m.
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For nearly 20 years, Cliff Richard was the clean-cut king of British pop, personified by the innocent optimism of hits like Summer Holiday. That wholesome song made him a superstar at home and a chart-topper in Canada. Unfortunately, in the States, Cliff was virtually invisible. American radio was dominated by the grit of the 70s, like the raunchy rock of the Rolling Stones. Everything changed in 1976 with Devil Woman. By leaning into a darker sound and creating lyrics about the occult, Cliff had finally shed his goody-two-shoes image. Radio listeners heard a driving, mysterious rock sound. It became Cliff's biggest U.S. hit. Icon Radio salutes a legacy U.K. artist who used a little devilish reinvention to attain a big break. This is Cliff Richard and his Devil Woman.

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3: Icon weather. A mix of sun and cloud today. Windy this afternoon with a high of 25, feeling like 30 with the humidity. Tonight, mainly clear with a low of 11. Tomorrow, mainly sunny, windy, and a 40% chance of the thunderstorm around dinner, a high of 26. Sunday, showers through the day with the risk of thunderstorms, a high of 19. And Monday, mainly sunny with a high of 17 degrees.
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2: Now, there's one telltale photograph. Our first official release for Warner Brothers contained a photograph on the little sleeve inside the 12-inch long-playing album. Actually, the only evidence of Frank Beard with a beard is hiding inside of that DeGuayo record. He quickly grabbed the razor and went to town, but Dusty and I, what started out as a disguise turned into a trademark. The rest is history. I think we both got a pretty good deal.
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1: Good morning. A second police officer in Ontario has died in the line of duty this week. Toronto police say 43-year-old Constable Mark Pinizzotto was shot Thursday morning while executing a search warrant at a North York apartment and has died in hospital. The Ontario Special Investigations Unit says it is investigating an exchange of gunfire that led to both a man and officer being taken to hospital. It follows the death of an OPP officer near Hearst on Tuesday. Ottawa is introducing legislation preventing children under the age of 16 from having accounts on social media services. However, officials say there will be a pathway for social media services to seek an exemption if they can show they have put sufficient safeguards for children in place. Officials say while laws exist to respond once harm has happened, there is currently very little that requires online services to prevent harm in the first place. The Safe Social Media Act looks to change that by ensuring that social media services and artificial intelligence chatbots are responsible for addressing harm before it occurs. Proposed legislation will create a legislative and regulatory framework for social media services with three core duties: to protect children, act responsibly, and make certain content inaccessible. Be the first to know. Sign up for news alerts at myberriesbaynow.com.
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1: A mix of sun and cloud today, windy this afternoon with a high of 25, feeling like 30 with the humidity. Tonight, mainly clear with a low of 11. Tomorrow, mainly sunny, windy, and a 40% chance of a thunderstorm around dinner, a high of 26. Sunday, showers through the day with the risk of thunderstorms, a high of 19. And Monday, mainly sunny with a high of 17 degrees.
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1: The Carolina Hurricanes have moved to within a victory of winning the Stanley Cup. The Canes beat the Vegas Golden Knights 4-2 last night to take a 3-2 lead in the final. Game 6 goes Sunday in Vegas. Six players shared the lead after round one of the Canadian Open, including Mississauga's Matthew Anderson, who opened with a 64 on the Osprey course at TPC Toronto. In CFL action last night, the Hamilton Tiger Cats defeated the Winnipeg Blue Bombers 37-27. The first World Cup game to be held in Canada goes this afternoon when Team Canada plays Bosnia at BMO Field in Toronto. Play gets underway just after 3 p.m.
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Texas ski day, a friend's son was talking about his four-year-old daughter who found the violin. The parents, excited by this unusual request, were toughing out versions of songs they knew by title, not so much by the playing, not yet anyway. You've heard the story before, the youngster who goes on to fame. Neil Sean of Santana and Journey Rock Bands grew up chasing a guitar dream. His family, who were big band singers and players, moved from New Jersey to the San Francisco Bay Area when he was about 7 years old. They encouraged his playing, and by the early teens, his dad turned down a big contract for Neil to join Carlos Santana on guitar. A few years later, destiny called again. Neil Sean, now 17, joined Santana. He was with the band for a couple years, now about 20 years old, and decided to break away to co-found Journey with keyboardist and original lead vocalist Greg Rowley. Greg, you might recall, was last seen on stage in Victoria, October 2015. He was playing in Ringo Starr's all-star band of the time, and recently returned on Journey's Final Frontier tour to Vancouver for one last show. After more than 50 years of magic, the song that soared past 1 billion streams, one of the most downloaded and enduring songs in music history. Here's the one that never stops, by Journey.

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1: Good morning. A second police officer in Ontario has died in the line of duty this week. Toronto police say 43-year-old Constable Mark Pinizzotto was shot Thursday morning while executing a search warrant at a North York apartment and has died in hospital. The Ontario Special Investigations Unit says it is investigating an exchange of gunfire that led to both a man and officer being taken to hospital. It follows the death of an OPP officer near Hearst on Tuesday. Ottawa is introducing legislation preventing children under the age of 16 from having accounts on social media services. However, officials say there will be a pathway for social media services to seek an exemption if they can show they have put sufficient safeguards for children in place. Officials say while laws exist to respond once harm has happened, there is currently very little that requires online services to prevent harm in the first place. The Safe Social Media Act looks to change that by ensuring that social media services and artificial intelligence chatbots are responsible for addressing harm before it occurs. Proposed legislation will create a legislative and regulatory framework for social media services with three core duties: to protect children, act responsibly, and make certain content inaccessible. Be the first to know. Sign up for news alerts at myberriesbaynow.com.
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1: A mix of sun and cloud today, windy this afternoon with a high of 25, feeling like 30 with the humidity. Tonight mainly clear with a low of 11. Tomorrow mainly sunny, windy, and a 40% chance of the thunderstorm around dinner, a high of 26. Sunday showers through the day with the risk of thunderstorms, a high of 19. And Monday mainly sunny with a high of 17 degrees.
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1: The Carolina Hurricanes have moved to within a victory of winning the Stanley Cup. The Canes beat the Vegas Golden Knights 4-2 last night to take a 3-2 lead in the final. Game 6 goes Sunday in Vegas. Six players shared the lead after round one of the Canadian Open, including Mississauga's Matthew Anderson, who opened with a 64 on the Osprey course at TPC Toronto. In CFL action last night, the Hamilton Tiger Cats defeated the Winnipeg Blue Bombers 37-27. The first World Cup game to be held in Canada goes this afternoon when Team Canada plays Bosnia at BMO Field in Toronto. Play gets underway just after 3 p.m.
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1: Johnny Cash.
2: There was a label called Sun Records in Memphis that was pretty hot with Elvis Presley. And when I got out of the Air Force, I went and knocked on that door and was turned away. I called back for an interview 3 or 4 times, was turned away. So one morning, I found out what time the man went to work. I went down with my guitar and sat on his steps until he got there. And when he got there, I introduced myself, and he said, "You're the one that's been calling." I said, "Yep." You know, I had to take the chance. He was either going to let me come in or he was going to run me off, turn me down again. But evidently, he woke up on the right side of bed that morning. He said, "Come on in, let's listen." So he did. He said, "Come back tomorrow and bring some musicians." Brought them back to the studio, and the next day was our first session. We recorded and released the songs that we recorded the second day.

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0: Icon weather.
5: A mix of sun and cloud today. Windy this afternoon with a high of 25, feeling like 30 with the humidity. Tonight, mainly clear with a low of 11. Tomorrow, mainly sunny, windy, and a 40% chance of a thunderstorm around dinner, a high of 26. Sunday, showers through the day with the risk of thunderstorms, a high of 19. And Monday, mainly sunny with a high of 17 degrees.
0: 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These songs are a part of you, and they're all here with some of the most iconic storytellers ever heard. Bro Jake, Jerry O'Day, Gentleman Jim Jackson, and more. 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Online

The British Invasion, the Beatles, the Rolling Stones, the Who, the Animals, the Zombies, the Yardbirds, and the Hollies all made considerable impact. The Kinks flagged behind. It was because the Kinks were banned from touring and performing in the U.S. for 4 years. But why? At that time, Americans were gobbling up anything and everything to do with England, and the Kinks were quintessentially what it was in vogue. But the band were working-class boys with working-class habits, which often led to the odd ruckus here and there. And it first came to a head in 1965 during their first tour of the U.S. when Dave Davies and drummer Mick Avery had a scuffle on stage, which left the former in hospital and the latter in jail. Now, Ray Davies said years later, bad luck, bad management, bad behavior. And I did see Ray in Vancouver playing while working at Sea Isle and have that cheesy photo opportunity too. The Kinks are here and not banned though on Icon Radio.

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4: A mix of sun and cloud today, windy this afternoon with a high of 25, feeling like 30 with the humidity. Tonight, mainly clear with a low of 11. Tomorrow, mainly sunny, windy, and a 40% chance of the thunderstorm around dinner, a high of 26. Sunday, showers through the day with the risk of thunderstorms, a high of 19. And Monday, mainly sunny with a high of 17 degrees.
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Back in 1978, a song called Fire came blazing out of the speakers and shot straight up the charts. Smooth, smoky, impossible to resist. The Pointer Sisters took a slow burn groove and turned it into one of the sexiest number one records of the entire late 70s. But here's the part most people don't know, and maybe you do, but it's a refresher here from the bro, right? Fire was written by Bruce Springsteen, the boss himself. And Bruce didn't give this one away because he didn't love it. He gave it away because he couldn't record it. He was tangled up in a legal battle with his former manager, which meant he wasn't allowed to release new music under his own name. Can you imagine that? One of the hottest writers in the world sitting on songs he wasn't even allowed to sing. So this little flame got passed along, and the Pointer Sisters turned it into an inferno. And one of my favorite lines in the song goes, "You turn on the radio." Well, yeah, when you turn it on, you already know where it's at, right? Icon Radio, because that's where the good stuff lives. And this song isn't about lawyers or contracts. It's about chemistry. That look across the room the moment when the temperature rises and you realize this isn't just heat, it's desire. The Pointer Sisters sell it with style, some confidence, and just enough danger to make you lean a little closer to the speakers. So go ahead, turn up that radio. Turn it up. Turn it on. And let's set one of the moods. Here come the Pointer Sisters, Fire, with Brother Jake Edwards on Icon Radio.

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0: It's about the music.

I was first introduced to this next singer through my DJ days on the radio station that was then 630 Ched Edmonton and the 9 to Midnight Special. The show featured album-oriented artists. Don Stevens, later of LG73, and most notably Don Joanne and the Coach on Light 96 in Calgary. Don was then music librarian who picked songs we played during the special 3 hours. One day in the Ched Music Library, Don and I were mulling over the night's list, and he pointed out, which he often did, he just had this sense. He pointed out a group that was going to be the next big rock and roll success. I still have the Ched chart, the picture holding a blow-up Zeppelin replica, the signature of their first album released in 1969. The band was made up of players from the Yardbirds and other well-established English rockers. The lead singer, with a voice that could shake stadiums, Robert Plant, had spent decades extending that legendary talent, always with that inner fire, pushing him to explore, evolve, and never stand still. When Robert Plant picks up a mic, whether he's roaming like the old days or weaving new spells with Alison Krauss, you're in for something truly special. This is the sound of a legend who refuses to stop growing, and we're all along for the ride.

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4: A mix of sun and cloud today. Windy this afternoon with a high of 25, feeling like 30 with the humidity. Tonight, mainly clear with a low of 11. Tomorrow, mainly sunny, windy, and a 40% chance of a thunderstorm around dinner, a high of 26. Sunday, showers through the day with the risk of thunderstorms, a high of 19. And Monday, mainly sunny with a high of 17 degrees.
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1: David Crosby talks about experimentation with drugs and music.
2: I have a reputation for being a loony and irreverent, experimental, and sometimes it's gotten me into areas, you know, that I would not otherwise have made it to. For the human race, it's been the same way. It's been a good thing and a bad thing. For me, experimenting with drugs wound up terribly. For me, experimenting with musical forms wound up being the biggest open door that I hit in my musical growth, you know. So we were a bunch of people trying to blow ourselves loose from the 50s, you know, from Father Knows Best. That was an age we wanted to leave behind, and maybe rightly so. So when the idea of smoking a joint, you know, came along, we thought, wow, this is pretty wonderful. And we embraced it. We thought, wow, this is going to give us all kinds of wild new ideas. And maybe it did, maybe it didn't, maybe the ideas would have come anyway, but we loved it. Then we encountered hard drugs, pure poison. They pretty much destroyed my life over a period of time, or I destroyed my life with their help. That's where experimenting can get you in a lot of trouble. That's like experimenting when you're trying to climb up Half Dome without a rope. Not a good place to be.

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1: A mix of sun and cloud today. Windy this afternoon with a high of 25, feeling like 30 with the humidity. Tonight, mainly clear with a low of 11. Tomorrow, mainly sunny, windy, and a 40% chance of a thunderstorm around dinner, a high of 26. Sunday, showers through the day with the risk of thunderstorms, a high of 19. And Monday, mainly sunny with a high of 17 degrees.

We've got one of the longest titles in music in just a shake from two fellas that had a hit drop in their lap. The Bellamy Brothers rose to fame with the smash Let Your Love Flow, which Neil Diamond and Johnny Rivers both passed on recording. Their loss. The story states the guys were in the same recording studio and were enhanced by the haze of weed permeating that studio. The Bellamys got down to work with help from Diamond's band and their gear and made the song a number one hit worldwide. Well, the recording company felt they were a country act after that and went that direction. Pop radio missed out on other songs and made them a one-hit wonder. Not even close. They ran up 26 top 10 country hits, and this one sounds just right today. The song title that has 14 words to it. From the Bellamy Brothers, Count Along on Icon Radio.

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For the first half of 1978, the Bee Gees were the undisputed kings on Billboard's Hot 100. Then came 3 weeks in January when four newcomers crashed the party. The group Player managed to knock How Deep Is Your Love out of number one spot. Due to their tightly polished harmonies, many listeners thought Player's Baby Come Back was a secret Bee Gees track. For 21 days, these yacht rock outsiders stole the show, proving that even in a year dominated by giants, a perfect song could capture the crown. When the Bee Gees took back number one position with Stayin' Alive, Player was designated to a one-hit wonder status. Icon Radio has the song that put the four unknown musicians of Player in the spotlight for a short time to capture just what the world wanted to hear that January of 78.

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4: A mix of sun and cloud today. Windy this afternoon with a high of 25, feeling like 30 with the humidity. Tonight, mainly clear with a low of 11. Tomorrow, mainly sunny, windy, and a 40% chance of a thunderstorm around dinner, a high of 26. Sunday, showers through the day with the risk of thunderstorms, a high of 19. And Monday, mainly sunny with a high of 17 degrees.
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1: Robbie Robertson on the popularity of the weight.
2: We did not have a barometer for thinking about hit records. What we were really obsessed with was, can we just make some music that we're really proud of? So when we made our first record in this song, The Weight, was on there. And then they told me, everybody is covering this song, from Aretha Franklin, the Staple Singers, the Temptations, and Diane. It was just on and on. Jackie DeShannon, they just kept naming off names. And finally, I remember this day that Elber Grossman said to me, there's 35 people around the world that have recorded this song. This is what you call a standard. And I felt pretty proud of that.
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1: Icon Weather. A mix of sun and cloud today, windy this afternoon with a high of 25, feeling like 30 with the humidity. Tonight, mainly clear with a low of 11. Tomorrow, mainly sunny, windy, and a 40% chance of a thunderstorm around dinner, a high of 26. Sunday, showers through the day with the risk of thunderstorms, a high of 19. And Monday, mainly sunny with a high of 17 degrees.

You know, when George Harrison finally stepped out from the shadow of the Beatles, he didn't just make a good album, he made a masterpiece, all right? All Things Must Pass was the original sound of years of songs finally being set free. And a huge part of that came from producer Phil Spector, back when he was still brilliant, unpredictable, and he was a wizard, but he was unpredictable, okay? He stacked guitars, pianos, and horns into his famous wall of sound. Even George was stunned by how powerful his music suddenly felt. You can hear it explode right out of the speakers, What Is Life? That opening riff grabs you, and the song just keeps building and building, bigger and brighter, until it feels like pure joy and motion. It became a top 10 hit. But more than that, it was George's declaration of love, not just to a woman, but to life itself. So turn it up and let the sunshine pour in. Here's George Harrison, What Is Life? With Brother Jake Edwards on Icon Radio.

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1: Good afternoon. The policing community is mourning the loss of another officer in the line of duty this week. Toronto police say 43-year-old Emergency Task Force Constable Mark Pinizzotto was killed on Thursday while officers were executing a high-risk search warrant related to recent shootings. Ontario's Special Investigations Unit says after a suspect fired a gun and struck the officer, another officer then shot the suspect several times. Both were taken to hospital where the officer succumbed to his injuries, while a 19-year-old is in critical condition with police saying he'll be charged with first-degree murder. A second suspect, wanted in connection with the Mertz shooting at the U.S. consulate, is being sought by police. On Tuesday, a 29-year-old Ontario Provincial Police Constable was killed in the line of duty after being struck by a vehicle the OPP was attempting to stop near Hearst in Northern Ontario. The federal government says over 166,000 hectares of land have been burned by wildfires so far this season. That's nearly 1,700 square kilometers. Ottawa says the start to the wildfire season was slower than in 2023 or 2025, which were the worst and second worst wildfire seasons in Canadian history. However, officials say wildfire activity may intensify in the months ahead as temperatures rise, ground vegetation dries, and weather conditions evolve. They add warmer than normal temperatures are predicted across most of Canada this summer. Prime Minister Mark Carney has launched Canada's first national food security strategy. He says it's backed by more than $3 billion in investments over 10 years and will break open the market for independent retailers, increase homegrown production, and build a stronger, more independent, and more affordable food system for all Canadians. Strategies include spurring grocery store competition and creating more choice for Canadians, boosting domestic food production, growing fruits and vegetables year-round in enclosed growing spaces, and cutting red tape across the agricultural supply chain. Be the first to know. Sign up for news alerts at myberriesbaynow.com.
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1: A mix of sun and cloud today, windy this afternoon with a high of 25, feeling like 30 with the humidity. Tonight, mainly clear with a low of 11. Tomorrow, mainly sunny, windy, and a 40% chance of a thunderstorm around dinner, a high of 26. Sunday, showers through the day with the risk of thunderstorms, a high of 19. And Monday, mainly sunny with a high of 17 degrees.
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1: It all gets started this afternoon. Team Canada starts play at FIFA World Cup 2026 at BMO Field in Toronto when they take on Bosnia and Herzegovina. It gets started just after 3 p.m. This edition of the event is the biggest in its history with 48 teams in 104 games. The Toronto Blue Jays host the division rival New York Yankees for a three-game series this weekend. Game one is tonight with first pitch scheduled for 7 p.m. In the WNBA, Toronto is on the road in Washington.
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3: Hello.

2001, Paul Brandt had a dream to capture the soul of his home province in an album by recording in Alberta's community town halls. Well, his technical crew soon found themselves in a battle against rural reality. In Hannah, a ballad was sabotaged by a loud, squeaky floorboard every time Paul shifted his weight. A perfect vocal take included a local trucker's CB radio signal bleeding through the monitors. Nothing ruins a love song like a 10-4 on putting the hammer down to meet at a Tabor diner. Between screeching metal chairs on the floor and the occasional friendly shout-out from a neighbor who'd had one too many, the cutting room floor became a graveyard of great performances. Icon Radio applauds Paul for wanting the people who supported him to be part of his music. This is Paul Brandt with lots of Alberta soul. I'm gonna fly.

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4: Icon Weather. A mix of sun and cloud today. Windy this afternoon with a high of 25, feeling like 30 with the humidity. Tonight, mainly clear with a low of 11. Tomorrow, mainly sunny, windy, and a 40% chance of a thunderstorm around dinner, a high of 26. Sunday, showers through the day with the risk of thunderstorms, a high of 19. And Monday, mainly sunny with a high of 17 degrees.
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2: I really like to write other people's stories. I remember in 78 when I wrote the famous final scene, everybody called me up and said, are you breaking up? You know? And I said, yeah. No. You know, I was writing about a friend of mine who was breaking up. You know, he was a good friend. And I said, well, there's subject matter and, you know, kind of describing his thing. And I think it's fun to, I guess it's sort of like acting in a way, to kind of crawl into the shoes of someone else and try to imagine it, you know. Maybe, I hope it rings true, you know.

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1: Icon Weather. A mix of sun and cloud today. Windy this afternoon with a high of 25, feeling like 30 with the humidity. Tonight, mainly clear with a low of 11. Tomorrow, mainly sunny, windy, and a 40% chance of a thunderstorm around dinner, a high of 26. Sunday, showers through the day with the risk of thunderstorms, a high of 19. And Monday, mainly sunny with a high of 17 degrees.

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Hi, I'm Jim Jackson. In one of my cleaning moods, I dug out an old case full of treasures from radio and family days, including this shiny belt buckle. It's from the 1990s Calgary Stampede. I won it at a media event riding the mechanical bull, El Toro, inspired by the Urban Cowboy movie. That thing bucked hard, boy, turning on a dime, but I hung on for the full 8 seconds. Pure memories I still love showing off. But we've got our own rodeo magic right here on Vancouver Island, the Coombs August Rodeo up the Alberni Highway. Bull riding, saddle broncs and barrel racers, cowboys and cowgirls chasing thrills. Well, some even dreaming of the greatest outdoor show on earth. Back in those Stampede glory days, the legendary Joe Carberry, former radio sportsman, lit up the grandstand every night. And they're off, he'd boom as the 9 chuckwagon races thundered around the track, the earth shaking at the rail. And after the races, while the crew set up the stage for the nightly show, Joe rallied the crowd of 25,000 with audience cheers. Let out a yell for your hometown, he'd call. How many from British Columbia, Montana, Germany? Cheers erupted every time. You gotta love shouting for your home. And capturing that pure Stampede fun? A Garth Brooks sing-along that became the unofficial anthem of the greatest outdoor show on earth. Just like Sweet Caroline at the ballpark, those 10 days, magic. Garth, a little guitar here, please.

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By 1982, UK music fans were visually bored with the flamboyant styles of the new romantic music groups. So a band with a decent pop sound like A Flock of Seagulls didn't get much traction on the local charts. But when the video of their Iran song launched on MTV, their metallic suits and gravity-defying winged hair grabbed the imagination of young American viewers. It also didn't hurt that the Seagulls video was cheap to license. Soon MTV was playing it 20 times a day, leading to top 10 success. Icon Radio has the quirky Liverpool act that turned into an accidental American phenomenon, A Flock of Seagulls, Iran.

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4: A mix of sun and cloud today, windy this afternoon with a high of 25, feeling like 30 with the humidity. Tonight, mainly clear with a low of 11. Tomorrow, mainly sunny, windy, and a 40% chance of the thunderstorm around dinner, a high of 26. Sunday, showers through the day with the risk of thunderstorms, a high of 19. And Monday, mainly sunny with a high of 17 degrees.
0: 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These songs are a part of you, and they're all here with some of the most iconic storytellers ever heard. Bro Jake, Jerry O'Day, Gentleman Jim Jackson, and more. 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
1: Legendary musician Tom Keenlyside talking golf with Alice Cooper.
2: So in about 1970, end of 1977, I got asked to be sort of a utility guy on the road with Bogman Turner Overdrive, because they'd released the album Not Fragile, which was a huge multi-million dollar, huge smash hit with Taking Care of Business and all these iconic rock and roll tunes on it. And anyway, really a lot of interesting stuff happened on that tour. And just some of the stuff that, like, we were in Indianapolis playing at this big, I think there were 20,000 people there, and we were double billing with Alice Cooper. And so, so we went on and did our thing and Taking Care of Business and all this other stuff, and it was really fun. And then it was Alice's turn to go up there, and he went on there, and he was doing his greatest hits tour, where he got, you know, hung by the neck, he got buried alive, he got set on fire, you know. It was just a travesty. I mean, everything horrible thing that had ever been in a show was packed all into one show. It was grotesque and really extremely entertaining. Anyway, so I watched about half the show, and then I went down to the bowels of the Coliseum, this Coliseum, and I just kind of wandered around. It was right towards the end of his show, and he finished his show. He's up on the stage, and there's a big long ramp going down to the bowels of this arena we were in. He comes running down the stage, and there's no one else with him. He just comes running down. He's like completely dripping with sweat. He's got makeup like running off his face totally, and he looks like a wreck. And there's nobody else around him except me. I'm standing there, and he's about 3 feet away from me. And I didn't know what to say. And they're all, Alice, Al. So I said, I knew that he was into golf. I knew, he's really mad for golf. He's a very good golfer. So I just kind of looked at him. I said, how's your golf game? And he said, Alice, Al. He goes, golf? Oh, man, I'm really having a trouble with my short irons, you know. I think I'm gripping the club head too tight, and I'm not playing it off my back feet far enough. And he started going into this thing about golf, and they're, Alice, Alice. So he starts talking about golf for a while, and then he kind of looks around and shakes himself out of it, and then says, I gotta go, and he runs up the stage and then like gets hung by the neck or something like that. It was really great.

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8: A mix of sun and cloud today. Windy this afternoon with a high of 25, feeling like 30 with the humidity. Tonight, mainly clear with a low of 11. Tomorrow, mainly sunny, windy, and a 40% chance of a thunderstorm around dinner, a high of 26. Sunday, showers through the day with the risk of thunderstorms, a high of 19. And Monday, mainly sunny with a high of 17 degrees.
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0: I'm opening up another one of my very old scrapbooks again. They're falling apart. I clipped out of the classified section of the Regina Leader Post daily paper a fake section printed and called Hoser Ads. It's right here. There were six items listed back in 1981 and read as lost. 1,300 pounds of back bacon on the roof. Call Bob and Doug McKenzie, CJME. That was the top 40 station. Second one, musical instructions like we'll teach little hosers the great white north loon call. Like this?
1: Do it.
0: The ad ends with cheap call the Hoser McKenzie brothers. 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The boys used Geddy Lee on one of their hit singles, you might recall, Take Off, and I thought a Rush song fits to finish this 1 minute story now on Icon Radio.

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Martha Reeves and the Vandellas. They were one of Motown's most successful acts. And they were often referred to as Marvin and the Vandellas because they were the backing singers on so many Marvin Gaye recordings as well. Marvin returned the favor many times over, but particularly on the track Dancing in the Streets. Gaye heard the lyricist trying out lines over an instrumental track and said that these lyrics, they're too sad. The song needs to sound like Dancing in the Streets, and that should be the title. He suggested they add Philadelphia, PA, Baltimore, and DC now, because they were upcoming stops on the 1964 Motown tour. Man, did that work. Dancing in the Streets became Martha and the Vandellas' signature song, and it came to have that stature for the entire Motown brand as well. This is Icon Radio.

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4: A mix of sun and cloud today, windy this afternoon with a high of 25, feeling like 30 with the humidity. Tonight, mainly clear with a low of 11. Tomorrow, mainly sunny, windy, and a 40% chance of a thunderstorm around dinner, a high of 26. Sunday, showers through the day with the risk of thunderstorms, a high of 19. And Monday, mainly sunny with a high of 17 degrees.
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1: BJ Thomas on how raindrops keep falling on my head open new doors.
2: Yeah, I've grown to really love raindrops keep falling. Whereas yeah. it was not exactly something that I enjoyed doing when I first did it, because you know, once I had raindrops out and I started working with Burt Bacharach and Hal David, then everybody wanted me to put a tuxedo on and
3: that wasn't
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2: Put a tie on. 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And so that was a great thing for me to work with those guys.

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0: on weather.
1: A mix of sun and cloud today, windy this afternoon with a high of 25, feeling like 30 with the humidity. Tonight, mainly clear with a low of 11. Tomorrow, mainly sunny, windy, and a 40% chance of a thunderstorm around dinner, a high of 26. Sunday, showers through the day with the risk of thunderstorms, a high of 19. And Monday, mainly sunny with a high of 17 degrees.

Yes, just like you, I get emails I never asked for. But this one was a treasure. It was the legendary Zombies are touring again. What? Well, further checking showed Rod Argent still recovering from a stroke a couple years back, and he stepped away from the road. But the good news is he's still writing and recording with the band. And that unmistakable voice, Colin Blunstone, is still keeping the magic alive. Sometimes solo, sometimes on those Flower Power Caribbean cruises, and often with the Zombies, the band he helped found. You know, you may not have realized, they were the second British invasion band to score a number one hit in North America after the Beatles. And their sound still gives chills decades later. For the full story on the band, check out the documentary, Hung Up on a Dream. Many will say this next track is one of their all-time favorite songs ever. Thankfully, we've got Icon Radio to bring those wonderful memories back. That amazing Hammond B3 organ sound. Here's the Zombies.

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For over 60 years, Yosemite National Park visitors were entranced by a nightly summer spectacle called Firefall. At 9 p.m., a glowing mound of bark embers were gradually pushed over Glacier Point Cliff, creating a continuous ribbon of light that cascaded down 3,000 feet. An awesome sight that inspired Rick Roberts to name his band Firefall. He saw it as a blending of the fire of rock guitar with the smooth acoustic fall of a mountain stream. A great representation of band members from high-octane rock backgrounds swiveling to a softer refrain. That sound found a home in You Are the Woman, which became a frequent radio request for young men in love. Well, when a fella lacked just the right words, he'd dedicate the song to the woman who'd stolen his heart. Icon Radio gets your senses reeling with Firefall, and You Are the Woman.

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3: A mix of sun and cloud today. Windy this afternoon with a high of 25, feeling like 30 with the humidity. Tonight, mainly clear with a low of 11. Tomorrow, mainly sunny, windy, and a 40% chance of a thunderstorm around dinner, a high of 26. Sunday, showers through the day with the risk of thunderstorms, a high of 19. And Monday, mainly sunny with a high of 17 degrees.
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1: Al Harlow of Prism on playing at the infamous Whiskey A Go-Go in Los Angeles.
2: We played there twice, actually, and as the listeners may not be aware, that was the seminal starting place in Los Angeles for bands like The Doors and The Birds and oh, I forget who else. Yeah, so that was kind of a launching pad for a lot of careers, but we sold it out twice, but that's going back to the very beginning days, you know what I mean? The next time we played LA, I think we were with AC/DC at the Coliseum or something. So long ago and far away.

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3: Icon weather. A mix of sun and cloud today, windy this afternoon with a high of 25, feeling like 30 with the humidity. Tonight, mainly clear with a low of 11. Tomorrow, mainly sunny, windy, and a 40% chance of a thunderstorm around dinner, a high of 26. Sunday, showers through the day with the risk of thunderstorms, a high of 19. And Monday, mainly sunny with a high of 17 degrees.
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I am always amazed that anything gets kept under wraps in today's clown car pursuit of celebrity news. But back in 2023, it happened. Madonna was rehearsing for the Celebration Tour. It was supposed to kick off in Vancouver, you might recall, on July 15th, 2023, when she suffered a severe bacterial infection. She recalls that one moment she was in rehearsal, and the next, she woke up in ICU after being in a coma for 4 days. Wow. And that wasn't the half of it. Madonna revealed in a recent podcast that she subsequently developed sepsis. Now, sepsis has been all over Canadian news lately with revelations on how bad it can be, deadly, in a very short period of time. As you might expect, she kicked sepsis, finished the Celebration Tour in 2024, and now she's releasing the Veronica Electronica remix of her Ray of Light era music, just in time for the 2025 holiday season. Here's Madonna on Icon Radio.

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1: Good afternoon. The policing community is mourning the loss of another officer in the line of duty this week. Toronto police say 43-year-old Emergency Task Force Constable Mark Pinizzotto was killed on Thursday while officers were executing a high-risk search warrant related to recent shootings. Ontario's Special Investigations Unit says after a suspect fired a gun and struck the officer, another officer then shot the suspect several times. Both were taken to hospital where the officer succumbed to his injuries, while a 19-year-old is in critical condition, with police saying he'll be charged with first-degree murder. A second

0: Suspect wanted in connection with the March shooting at the U.S. consulate is being sought by police. On Tuesday, a 29-year-old Ontario Provincial Police Constable was killed in the line of duty after being struck by a vehicle the OPP was attempting to stop near Hearst in Northern Ontario. The federal government says over 166,000 hectares of land have been burned by wildfires so far this season. That's nearly 1,700 square kilometers. Ottawa says the start to the wildfire season was slower than in 2023 or 2025, which were the worst and second worst wildfire seasons in Canadian history. However, officials say wildfire activity may intensify in the months ahead as temperatures rise, ground vegetation dries, and weather conditions evolve. They add warmer than normal temperatures are predicted across most of Canada this summer. Prime Minister Mark Carney has launched Canada's first national food security strategy. He says it's backed by more than $3 billion in investments over 10 years and will break open the market for independent retailers, increase homegrown production, and build a stronger, more independent, and more affordable food system for all Canadians. Strategies include spurring grocery store competition and creating more choice for Canadians, boosting domestic food production, growing fruits and vegetables year-round in enclosed growing spaces, and cutting red tape across the agricultural supply chain. Be the first to know. Sign up for news alerts at myberriesbaynow.com.
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3: Icon weather.
0: Partly cloudy Friday evening, then clearing later on. Wind gusting up to 50 kilometers an hour and becoming lighter overnight. A low of 12. And a look ahead to your weekend. Sunny on Saturday morning, then some clouds and a chance of showers in the afternoon. A risk of a thunderstorm continuing into Saturday evening with wind gusting up to 70 kilometers an hour. A high of 26 with the Humidex reaching 29. In on Sunday, showers or thunderstorms with a high of 22.
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0: Team Canada is officially in their first match of the FIFA World Cup 2026 at BMO Field in Toronto, taking on Bosnia and Herzegovina. This edition of the event is the biggest in its history with 48 teams in 104 games. The Toronto Blue Jays host the division rival New York Yankees for a three-game series this weekend. Game one is tonight with first pitch scheduled for 7 p.m. In the WNBA, Toronto is on the road in Washington.
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4: Partly cloudy Friday evening, then clearing later on. Wind gusting up to 50 kilometers an hour and becoming lighter overnight. A low of 12. And a look ahead to your weekend. Sunny on Saturday morning, then some clouds and a chance of showers in the afternoon. A risk of a thunderstorm continuing into Saturday evening with wind gusting up to 70 kilometers an hour. A high of 26 with the Humidex reaching 29. In on Sunday, showers or thunderstorms with a high of 22.
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1: Legendary concert promoter, producer Paul Hovind on the impact Gordon Lightfoot had on the Save the Whales movement.
2: Kind of one of the best parts of my life as a rock and roll local music promoter is that I worked with Greenpeace a lot in the early days. I was the connection between Greenpeace and the musicians. And in 1971, Paul Spong was having issues with all the whales in captivity, the whales being killed for their just for cosmetics, and he went to Greenpeace and asked if they could mount a campaign and save the whale campaign. They said, "Well, Paul, if you can raise $5,000, we'll match it. $10,000 ought to be enough." I got on the phone with everybody I could hook on to. One of my calls was Gordon Lightfoot. Anyway, the show day comes along, we do the show, and we raise $4,800 at the end of the day. We're backstage, and one of the ushers comes down from their front office saying, "There's someone on the phone for Paul." And I said, "Hi, this is Paul here." And the guy on the end of the line says, "Is that Paul the promoter, or is that Paul the scientist?" I said, "Oh, this is Paul the promoter." "Well, this is Gordon. Give me the scientist." I hand the phone over to Paul Spong. And I hear him on the other end kind of listening to one part of the conversation. And says, oh, okay, Mr. Lightfoot. No, don't call me. Gordon. Oh, yes, Gordon. Okay. $4,800. Yeah. You're going to what? You're going to send the writer's check for $5,000. Paul puts his hand over the phone and says, What's $5,000? I said, "That's $5,000, Paul." Oh, thank you, Gordon. Thank you, Gordon. That would be great. Gordon Lightfoot put the whale campaign on the map. He matched the money that we had raised, and Greenpeace then matched the 10 grand with their 10 grand. And that gave us enough money to do the first anti-whaling campaign. And that's why Gordon Lightfoot is a Canadian icon. Thank you, Gordon. God bless you.
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4: Partly cloudy Friday evening, then clearing later on. Wind gusting up to 50 kilometers an hour and becoming lighter overnight. A low of 12. And a look ahead to your weekend. Sunny on Saturday morning, then some clouds and a chance of showers in the afternoon. A risk of a thunderstorm continuing into Saturday evening with wind gusting up to 70 kilometers an hour. A high of 26 with the Humidex reaching 29. In on Sunday, showers or thunderstorms with a high of 22.
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0: In 1986, a four-letter word got attention, KISS, the band and the song by Prince, He's Coming Up. As for KISS, the band, they were on a hot tour, and the top sex therapist at the time, Dr. Ruth, was on TV and weekly radio, including CFOX, chatting.
1: 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Gene, you are so handsome.
2: That's very nice.
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0: 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She operated as a renowned sex therapist, author, and media personality at age 57 in 1986. At the same time, Prince was topping the chart with this one called KISS on Icon Radio.

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1: Good afternoon. The policing community is mourning the loss of another officer in the line of duty this week. Toronto police say 43-year-old

0: 24-year-old Emergency Task Force Constable Mark Pinizzotto was killed on Thursday while officers were executing a high-risk search warrant related to recent shootings. Ontario's Special Investigations Unit says after a suspect fired a gun and struck the officer, another officer then shot the suspect several times. Both were taken to hospital where the officer succumbed to his injuries, while a 19-year-old is in critical condition with police saying he'll be charged with first-degree murder. A second suspect wanted in connection with the Mert shooting at the U.S. consulate is being sought by police. On Tuesday, a 29-year-old Ontario Provincial Police Constable was killed in the line of duty after being struck by a vehicle the OPP was attempting to stop near Hearst in Northern Ontario. The federal government says over 166,000 hectares of land have been burned by wildfires so far this season. That's nearly 1,700 square kilometers. Ottawa says the start to the wildfire season was slower than in 2023 or 2025, which were the worst and second worst wildfire seasons in Canadian history. However, officials say wildfire activity may intensify in the months ahead as temperatures rise, ground vegetation dries, and weather conditions evolve. They add warmer than normal temperatures are predicted across most of Canada this summer. Prime Minister Mark Carney has launched Canada's first national food security strategy. He says it's backed by more than $3 billion in investments over 10 years and will break open the market for independent retailers, increase homegrown production, and build a stronger, more independent, and more affordable food system for all Canadians. Strategies include spurring grocery store competition and creating more choice for Canadians, boosting domestic food production, growing fruits and vegetables year-round in enclosed growing spaces, and cutting red tape across the agricultural supply chain. Be the first to know. Sign up for news alerts at myberriesbaynow.com.
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0: Partly cloudy Friday evening, then clearing later on. Wind gusting up to 50 kilometers an hour and becoming lighter overnight. A low of 12. And a look ahead to your weekend, sunny on Saturday morning, then some clouds and a chance of showers in the afternoon. A risk of a thunderstorm continuing into Saturday evening with wind gusting up to 70 kilometers an hour. A high of 26 with the Humidex reaching 29. In on Sunday, showers or thunderstorms with a high of 22.
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0: Team Canada is officially in their first match of the FIFA World Cup 2026 at BMO Field in Toronto, taking on Bosnia and Herzegovina. This edition of the event is the biggest in its history with 48 teams in 104 games. The Toronto Blue Jays host the division rival New York Yankees for a three-game series this weekend. Game one is tonight with first pitch scheduled for 7 p.m. In the WNBA, Toronto is on the road in Washington.
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0: We're going to do a time tunnel trip back to 1976. Question here, do movies become reality? Rolling Stone magazine stirred that up in 2026, some 50 years after the release of the film Network, that movie about the news anchor that takes on everything.
1: I want you to get up right now and go to the window, open it, and stick your head out and yell, I'm as mad as hell, and I'm not going to take this anymore!
0: 1976, Steve Jobs, Steve Wozniak formed Apple. Paul McCartney and Wings launched their Wings Over America tour in Fort Worth, Texas. They played Seattle in 1976. ABBA released Dancing Queen. My bigger question, did IKEA sell you something in 1976 in Canada? Yep. They opened a store in Richmond, the first in North America, and the first Volvo electric car hit the streets in 1976, 50 years ago. Here's ABBA on Icon Radio.

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5: Partly cloudy Friday evening, then clearing later on. Wind gusting up to 50 kilometers an hour and becoming lighter overnight. A low of 12. And a look ahead to your weekend. Sunny on Saturday morning, then some clouds and a chance of showers in the afternoon. A risk of a thunderstorm continuing into Saturday evening with wind gusting up to 70 kilometers an hour. A high of 26 with the Humidex reaching 29. In on Sunday, showers or thunderstorms with a high of 22.
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2: Steven Spielberg, Bob Zemeckis, and Bob Gale, who produced, directed, and wrote Back to the Future, asked to take a meeting with us. And we went there, and Bob Zemeckis said, "We've just written this movie. We haven't shot it yet. We've just written this movie, and our lead character, Marty McFly, his favorite band would be Huey Lewis and the News. How would you like to write a song for the film?" And I thought, wow, I'm flattered, but I don't know what that means. I don't know how to write for film necessarily. I've never written for film, whatever. He said, no, we don't care. You write whatever you want. We just want one of your songs. I said, great. The next one we write, I'll send down. So, but the next one was Power of Love. And in fact, they were really smart about it because we released the record, the single, and they waited on the movie for the single to climb the charts. And Zemeckis to this day says that was the best marketing send-off anybody ever had because they had a hit record right to begin with.

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10: Partly cloudy Friday evening, then clearing later on. Wind gusting up to 50 kilometers an hour and becoming lighter overnight. A low of 12. And a look ahead to your weekend. Sunny on Saturday morning, then some clouds and a chance of showers in the afternoon. A risk of a thunderstorm continuing into Saturday evening with wind gusting up to 70 kilometers an hour. A high of 26 with the Humidex reaching 29. In on Sunday, showers or thunderstorms with a high of 22.
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Timothy Zappacosta's career is defined by a refusal to stay in one lane. The Canadian rose to fame in the 1980s with pop rock hits like We Should Be Lovers and Passion, and contributed to the multi-platinum Dirty Dancing soundtrack with his song Overload. He expanded his reach into acting, taking on iconic stage roles like Che Guevara in Evita and the lead in Jesus Christ Superstar, while also composing scores for film and television programs. Another reinvention is as a sophisticated jazz and adult contemporary performer. In intimate venues, he enjoys blending his classic hits with a soulful guitar-driven jazz style. Icon Radio has the multifaceted artist, Zappacosta.

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1: Good afternoon. The policing community is mourning the loss of another officer in the line of duty this week. Toronto police say 43-year-old Emergency Task Force Constable Mark Pinizzotto was killed on Thursday while officers were executing a high-risk search warrant related to recent shootings. Ontario's Special Investigations Unit says after a suspect fired a gun and struck the officer, another officer then shot the suspect several times. Both were taken to hospital where the officer succumbed to his injuries, while a 19-year-old is in critical condition with police saying he'll be charged with first-degree murder. A second suspect, wanted in connection with the Mert shooting at the U.S. consulate, is being sought by police. On Tuesday, a 29-year-old Ontario Provincial Police constable was killed in the line of duty after being struck by a vehicle the OPP was attempting to stop near Hearst in Northern Ontario. The federal government says over 166,000 hectares of land have been burned by wildfires so far this season. That's nearly 1,700 square kilometers. Ottawa says the start to the wildfire season was slower than in 2023 or 2025, which were the worst and second worst wildfire seasons in Canadian history. However, officials say wildfire activity may intensify in the months ahead as temperatures rise, ground vegetation dries, and weather conditions evolve. They add warmer than normal temperatures are predicted across most of Canada this summer. Prime Minister Mark Carney has launched Canada's first national food security strategy. He says it's backed by more than $3 billion in investments over 10 years and will break open the market for independent retailers, increase homegrown production, and build a stronger, more independent, and more affordable food system for all Canadians. Strategies include spurring grocery store competition and creating more choice for Canadians, boosting domestic food production, growing fruits and vegetables year-round in enclosed growing spaces, and cutting red tape across the agricultural supply chain. Be the first to know. Sign up for news alerts at myberriesbaynow.com.
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1: Partly cloudy Friday evening, then clearing later on. Wind gusting up to 50 kilometers an hour and becoming lighter overnight. A low of 12. And a look ahead to your weekend. Sunny on Saturday morning, then some clouds and a chance of showers in the afternoon. A risk of a thunderstorm continuing into Saturday evening with wind gusting up to 70 kilometers an hour. A high of 26 with the Humidex reaching 29. In on Sunday, showers or thunderstorms with a high of 22.
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Our next hit is a follow-up to Tears for Fears' biggest hit these days. Head Over Heels is a romantic love song that gets a bit perverse, according to band member Roland Orzabal, as it tackles on the fears and anxieties involved in a new love affair. Of course, it became a hot rock video. It's the 80s. It's almost entirely nonsensical, as it was shot in a Toronto library for an act that started out in Bath, England. They recorded the album the year before in a home studio. This is the mid-80s. And in 2025, had a 40th anniversary reissue of the album called Songs from the Big Chair. Looking back at this, I realized they were pioneers like you two with a newer progressive rock sound. And technically, it sounded kind of strange on rock radio with the Fox at the time and was ahead of what the 90s would do to pop music. Here's Tears for Fears on Icon Radio.

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1: Legendary musician Tom Keenlyside on Bruce Fairburn and 80s Hair Bands.
2: I just quit a band and I was kind of on the loose, and I got a call from Bruce Fairburn, who had actually asked me to be in a band with him before. And I said no, because I was already in a band. And then I quit the band, then I got another call from him. And I got to know, I'd already met Bruce before that. I met Bruce, I think I ran into him when I was 15 or so, in 1965. And we had sort of crossed paths a few times. But then we really got to know each other, and he ended up to be one of my best friends. And as time progressed, he called me up in, I can't remember the date, but it was around 1987, and he said, I've got this band coming from New Jersey called Bon Jovi, and I'd like you to play on this album with me, and we'll just kind of make up some horn parts on this tune, which was called Social Disease, off the album Slippery When Wet. And so we made up those parts, and I met John Bon Jovi, and that was all fine. And and Richie Sambora was in there at the time, who was John's guitar player. And that all went fine. But from then on, Bruce and I, Bruce would always call me to arrange horn parts, and I ended up with much bigger horn sections, and it kind of evolved into this a machine shop of rock and roll. It just kept on going on and on and on and on. So we did Bon Jovi, then we did Motley Crue, then we did three Aerosmith albums, then I did a Van Halen album with them, and a David Lee Roth album with them, and an Eddie Van Halen album with them, and a Yes album with them. Yes, it was great. You know, he would send me these cassette tapes with just sort of rough rhythm section mixes of the tunes before they'd go out to put horn sections on, because Bruce was a horn guy. He was a terrific trumpet player in his time, and so he understood that part of the thing, and he really thought that was a snappy thing to put on these rock and roll tunes, which previously had really not been done very much in a sort of a big hair guitar world. Having horn sections on there was pretty spectacular. It really put it over the edge. So it was an incredible run. He was one of my best friends, and so will always be one of my best friends. And I loved the guy, and he was a real go-getter, and he was an excellent producer. I think the chorus on Living on a Prayer was one of the greatest rock choruses ever written. And boy, does it sound spectacular.
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4: Partly cloudy Friday evening, then clearing later on. Wind gusting up to 50 kilometers an hour and becoming lighter overnight. A low of 12. And a look ahead to your weekend. Sunny on Saturday morning, then some clouds and a chance of showers in the afternoon. A risk of a thunderstorm continuing into Saturday evening with wind gusting up to 70 kilometers an hour. A high of 26 with the Humidex reaching 29. In on Sunday, showers or thunderstorms with a high of 22.
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In the early 1980s, there was a distinct folk scene in the Vancouver region. Calgary had Electric Avenue. Edmonton's punk rock bands were gaining radio play. Saskatoon had Broadway Avenue clubs, and Regina's folk scene was growing. Winnipeg had a music culture all its own, and the Pooka Orchestra were making a name for themselves playing Toronto's Queen Street clubs. Listen to the Radio came out as their first hit song. Formed in 1979, they were eventually sharing radio playtime and opening concerts for The Cars, Lionel Richie, The Go-Go's, Rick Springfield. The band's name came from a Hindi word meaning genuine, authentic, or first class. Co-written by a young Peter Gabriel, the same Peter who would later form Genesis, this song emerged from Canada's vibrant early 80s folk and club scene.

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2: No, it's not about it being my favorite or not. It's nothing. It's nothing to do with that, really. It's just that it belongs to a particular time. If I had been involved in the instrumentation, I would feel that it's a magnificent piece of music. But my contribution was to write lyrics and to sing a song about fate and something very British, almost abstract. But they were coming out of the mind of a 23-year-old guy, you know. Mm-hmm. And it landed in the years and the era of 23-year-old guys. And I think as time goes on, you find that you may find another period of your life has got a little bit more substance or is more relative later on down the line, you know. So as much as I like it, I'm not wedded to that whole deal now.
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8: Partly cloudy Friday evening, then clearing later on. Wind gusting up to 50 kilometers an hour and becoming lighter overnight. A low of 12. And a look ahead to your weekend. Sunny on Saturday morning, then some clouds and a chance of showers in the afternoon. A risk of a thunderstorm continuing into Saturday evening with wind gusting up to 70 kilometers an hour. A high of 26 with the Humidex reaching 29. In on Sunday, showers or thunderstorms with a high of 22.
0: 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It's about the music.